First time I met House, I didn't know quite what to do. I'd wake up in a cold, hot sweat, wondering was it true? Was my mind playing tricks on me? Did my heart and my ears deceive? Or was it just a lovely dream I had?

0: your radio, but turn up the volume on your receiver as high as it can go.
1: Analog.
2: Fool my case and said, and she said, bag is not a falling. You came in and angel was gone, and then your suffering said my blame. Full of in my heart, taken